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Hey there, I'm Chandler, and happy weekend. Here's Matthew West. It's called

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0: The House of Praise.

Shawn Michaels with you here. I want to give you an update on that tornado warning that we had in effect for Kay and Grant County. That has been allowed to expire because the area where the rotation was has shifted. So we currently don't have a tornado warning at this time. However, we want to keep an eye out for the area south of Deer Creek as this storm has kind of recycled and moved around a little bit. The inflow has moved into a different area, and we could see another tornado warning in the future. So we'll let you know if that happens. But storms kind of south and east have moved south and east, and south of Deer Creek at this point, you want to pay attention really carefully. Also, major hail expected right around on I-35 between Bremen and Tonkawa. So if you're driving on I-35 in that area, boy, be careful. Pull over for a little bit if you need to. You're going to see some big hail in that area. And again, we'll watch in case another tornado warning is issued. It's possible that it could be south and east of where this storm was, south of Deer Creek near the Lamont area. Be watching that carefully. If a tornado warning is issued, we'll let you know. But nothing at this time for that. Just a lot of big hail, again, between Bremen and Tonkawa on I-35. Keep it here for the latest on The House.

Worship lives here. It's the House of Praise. I'm Chandler. You know, I hate to cancel plans. I know we made plans to get together, but, you know, that was 2 hours ago when I made those plans. I was younger then, full of hope, but now I'm tired.

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1: 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You catch me when
0: I fall. Spend your day with the House of Praise.

flood. Shawn Michaels with you here on The House, and we've got a new tornado warning, as we were expecting and watching, and this is for southwestern Kay County until 7:45. We have got a severe storm capable of producing a tornado. There is a lowering. I've been watching storm chaser footage of this. It's located near Blackwell, moving east at 15 miles per hour. Radar indicated rotation at this time, and storm spotting as well have seen this. A half dollar size hail possible, and a possible tornado could form as well. Blackwell and Tonkawa, you need to be on your highest alert right now. Interstate 35 between mile marker 217 and 222. Take your precautions and shelter. Or pull over, and this is just about a mile and a half northeast of Tonkawa, where this lowering is at this point. So taking your precautions here, shelter if need be, as this tornado warning continues until 7:45. Southwestern Kay County and the Tonkawa area, we will keep you up to date with the latest here on The House.

Worship lives here. It's the House of Praise. I'm Chandler. Well, you may have heard that June 30th, it's going to be a very important day for us here at the House. 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

Shawn Michaels with you here, continuing to watch this tornado warning that has been issued for southwestern Kay County until 7:45. This is east of Tonka at this time. The areas between Highway 60 and 177 especially need to be watching carefully as this progresses through and has the potential of dropping a tornado. There is indicated rotation by storm spotters and by radar, so this is something to take seriously as it moves east at 15 miles per hour. So do take your precautions there. Just east of Tonkawa at this time, where this tornado warning is at, until 7:45 southwestern Kay County. Keep it here on the house for the latest.

Shawn Michaels with you here. Another update on that tornado warning that continues to progress through southwestern Kay County. That warning until 7:45. This is an area of rotation north and east of Tonkawa, south of Blackwell, and it's heading east at 15 miles per hour. So Ponca City, you want to be on alert as this continues to progress through the county, and eventually you'll see how close it comes to the west side of Ponca City. But at this point, north and east of Tonkawa, south of Blackwell is where this area of rotation is. There's also areas of hail, large hail throughout Kay County at this time, so be aware of that and take your precautions here as this tornado warning continues for Kay County, southwestern Kay County, until 7:45. Keep it here on the house for the latest.

The House of Praise is where worship never stops. A place where every lyric lifts your heart toward heaven. Every time I call your name. Worship lives here. The House of Praise.

Perfectly. The House and Shawn Michaels with you here. Well, the tornado warning for southwestern Kay County is expiring, but the storm situation is not expiring. There is still an area of rotation, but not strong enough to be a official full tornado warning. There's a new severe thunderstorm warning, which has a tag of tornado possible. So a little bit less serious, but we're going to watch that. And if it does turn into a new tornado warning, we'll let you know. But the tornado warning allowed to expire, but fierce, heavy rains going on now in Kay County and coming into Ponca City. In that area, I'm here at the studios just on Highway 60. I can't see out the front window. It is that heavy of rain. And there's going to be strong winds on the backside of this as it moves through, but hail on the front side. And there could be some large hail depending on exactly where your location is in the Kay County area. But take this seriously. If you got any kind of plans, cancel in your outdoor going anywhere right now until this passes through. The rodeo tonight, I'm assuming, in Ponca City is going to be postponed or delayed, but I haven't had an official word on that, but this is going to have to pass through before they have a rodeo for sure. But this is a severe thunderstorm warning with a tornado possible tag on it just south of Ponca City. There's a little bit of rotation. If anything turns more severe, though, we'll let you know. If it turns tornadic, we'll let you know right here on The House.

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Megan Woods and I Believe You on the House of Praise tonight. I'm Chandler. Thank you so much for listening. You know, I've been thinking about the word identity lately. We can get our identity from so many different things of this world. Maybe from your career. Maybe you can get your identity by your parents. I don't know what it is. Maybe you're married and you're like, that's where I get my identity. But, you know, we can't put our identity in things that could fail, like eventually could or will fail. We have to put our identity in a firm foundation. God, he's the same yesterday, today, and tomorrow. So don't put your identity in your family. Don't put your identity in your money. Don't put your identity in your career. Those are all good things. I'm not saying they're bad things, but here's the deal. We have to put our identity in a firm foundation, which is

the house. I'm Shawn Michaels, and no, we're not done with tornado warnings yet tonight. We've got a couple of new warnings, new areas of circulation to tell you about. West Central, Osage, and Northwestern Pawnee counties. A tornado warning there for until 8:45. At 8:04, that severe thunderstorm capable of producing a tornado was located 9 miles east of Marland, moving southeast at 30 miles per hour. So this is going to be affecting the areas of Pawnee, Ralston, and Fairfax in this area of rotation, West Central Osage and Northwestern Pawnee County until 8:45. Another tornado warning for listeners in Noble County, northeastern Noble, until 8:30, a tornado warning capable of producing a tornado located 9 miles southeast of Ponca City, moving southeast at 15 miles per hour. So two different areas of rotation here, somewhat in the same vicinity, but different rotations, so different warnings on these. Again, this one in northeastern Noble until 8:30, and this is mainly over rural areas in this second warning, but do take precautions if you're in that area or know someone that is, and we'll keep you updated with the latest here on The House.

Shawn Michaels with you here. Quick update on the tornado warning. West Central Osage, northwestern Pawnee counties until 8:45. This is starting to wrap up a little bit stronger, possibly, according to some storm spotters. Ralston, you need to probably be in your shelters as this is coming in to you. Probably may could have a direct hit on Ralston if it stays on track right now. Fairfax as well needs to be alert to this tornado warning. Nothing on the ground, but that could change at any moment. This is starting to intensify just a little bit, according to some of the storm spotters. So we want to take this seriously. West Central Osage, northwestern Pawnee County until 8:45, a tornado warning. Ralston especially and Fairfax, take your precautions in your shelters as this comes into your area, and keep it here on the house for the latest.

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0: Poets and prophets, it's Make Room on the House of Praise. 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
1: Shawn Michaels with you here again, and another update on this tornado warning. It's got a few more minutes left on it until 8:45 for West Central Osage and Northwestern Pawnee. This is still making its way towards the Ralston area, and we'll see if this is allowed to continue after 8:45 or what will happen. We'll let you know if it's another tornado warning, but Ralston, still be prepared and take your shelters if need be. There is an area of rotation. It's likely rain wrapped, won't be able to see it, so just gonna have to trust that this is a serious thing, and just get in a safe spot just to make sure in the Ralston area of Central Osage County. And this is until 8:45 again, a few more minutes left, and we'll let you know if it's extended here on The House.
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2: God is holy, God is good, and God is here. The House of Praise.

It's the House of Praise. Worship lives here. I'm Chandler. One of the things I struggle with is patience. I don't know if you do too. Here's a reminder from 1 Corinthians 13:4. Love is patient and kind. Love does not envy or boast. It is not arrogant. 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Love is kind wherever you find yourself today. Cry.

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Worship lives here. It's the House of Praise. A little ways after 9 o'clock, I'm Chandler with the latest from CeCe Winans. Here's Worthy of It All.

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Lauren Daigle, Let It Be, a Hallelujah. It's the House of Praise. I'm Chandler. I love this. I was reading this earlier today. It says, God will sometimes allow your life to become too heavy for your own shoulders because he never intended you to carry it alone. The burden reveals that self-reliance tries to hide. Some people discover God's strength only after exhausting their own. How true is that? You try to carry everything on your own and realize this was a bad idea. I cannot do this. And here's the deal. You can't. You got to have God to rely on him, my friend. Cast your anxieties, cast those things stressing you out on him tonight.

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Hey, this is the House of Praise. Worship lives here. And my name's Chandler. 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It's always a lot of fun on the Midday Show with Andy on the House of Praise. 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Ooh.

is in the room. That's Phil Wickham on the House of Praise. Worship lives here. Hi there. My name's Chandler. We'd love to see you at an upcoming house event. 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
4: For your Sunday, 20% chance of rain. High of 75. Sunday night, a low down to 59, mostly cloudy. And looking toward Monday, mostly sunny, the high 79.

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Doubts and questions, they're part of a growing and maturing faith. Doubts do not disqualify your faith. 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

holy, faithful, good. We praise him for who he is. Worship lives here, the House of Praise.

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0: Hey, I know some days hurt more than others, but trust me when I tell you, you're going to make it. Breath by breath, one tiny trembling step after another. Don't look too far ahead or too far behind. Just rest here. Feel it. Walk through it. But don't believe that whatever it is will last forever. It won't. I promise. With each moment that passes, you're closer to a better day. And all along the way, He will be faithful and with you. So hold on until morning. New mercies are coming.
1: Praise, presence, peace. The House of Praise.

0: Every song is a reminder.
1: Praise the Lord, oh my soul.
0: God is holy, God is good, and God is here. The House of Praise.

Philippians 4:19, it assures us, "And my God will supply every need of yours according to his riches in glory in Christ Jesus." So hey, today, take heart in the knowledge that God's abundant provision extends beyond our understanding. Trust in his faithfulness, knowing that he cares for every aspect of your life. In times of need, rest in the promise that God's supply is boundless, and his grace is more than sufficient for whatever challenges you're facing today.

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3: For your Sunday, 20% chance of rain, high of 75. Sunday night, a low down to 59, mostly cloudy. And looking toward Monday, mostly sunny, the high 79.

One thing I want you to know today, you don't have to pretend it's not as hard as it is. You don't have to be embarrassed that you don't know where to go from here. You're not alone, and God is with you.

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1: The House of Praise

You know, as a dad who's raised five kids and now has the benefit of quite a bit of hindsight, came across five subtle lies that we sometimes tell our kids about happiness. You know, first we act like other people control our happiness, but you know, happiness grows when we choose kindness, even when others aren't kind to us. Second, we can unintentionally teach that money brings happiness. Money is a useful tool, but generous people are often the happiest people. Third, we treat happiness like it's optional. Yet, one of the best ways to flourish is to practice gratitude and count your blessings. Fourth, we tell kids that happiness is something they'll find someday in the right job, relationship, or circumstance, but happiness is often found in serving others. And finally, we act like happiness comes from getting more stuff. The truth is, contentment is a much better path to joy than constantly wanting more. Maybe the lessons our kids need most are kindness, generosity, gratitude, service, and contentment. Those five qualities won't guarantee a perfect life, but they can help build a happier one.

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I have questioned if you could, and when it led me to the cross, only then I understood that even in the ruthless pain, there's a river.

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0: When you don't know what to do, it's okay to do nothing until you feel a sense of peace about what to do. There are times you'll feel pressured to do what everyone else is doing or to make a rash decision so it looks like you're doing something. It will take great discipline to neither act nor react, but to pause and ponder. Remember, waiting is doing something. It's not doing nothing. Waiting for direction or a word from God is not easy, but you'll have far less regrets waiting for God instead of rushing ahead of Him.
1: 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The House of Praise.

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Hey, can I encourage you with Psalm 4, verse 8? 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Today, let's trust God to watch over us as we go about our day, knowing that He is our ultimate protector.

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1: It's summertime. The heat is on. You're wanting to find relief in a nice, cool pool of water. But imagine your particular pool is not quite full enough to help you float. That's where we're at right now, at the house. Our spring fundraiser didn't quite top off the pool. So now we find ourselves wading instead of swimming. So coming up Tuesday, June 30th, we're asking if you'd help us float to the top. We're currently running about $78,000 below where we should be. And we're doing our best to keep the ministry, the living water of God's encouragement, flowing. Like we do for Michaela.
2: My name is Michaela. I've been listening to The House FM for a couple of years now. I'm always encouraged, and it reminds me to worship God even through the hardest circumstances. But recently, I've just been going through a really hard time. I lost my mom last year, and I've just been praising God through it. And today, I just found out that I got accepted to my first apartment, and I got a raise in my job, and things are looking up, and it's just amazing. So thank you guys for the encouragement.
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3: For your Sunday, 20% chance of rain. High of 75. Sunday night, a low down to 59, mostly cloudy. And looking toward Monday, mostly sunny, the high 79.

Hey, one thing today, maybe if you're struggling with your faith, you know, you won't grow spiritually if you've become suspicious of walking by faith. And maybe your prayers sound like, well, I know you could, Lord, but you probably won't. Yeah. Hebrews 11:6 says, and without faith, it's impossible to please God, because anyone who comes to him must believe that he exists and that he rewards those who earnestly seek him. He is a faithful God. You can put your faith in him.

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1: Some encouragement today from Pastor Craig Rochelle. He says, for some of you, it may feel like you're at the end of your rope, but I want to tell you right now, this isn't the end of your story. Others of you feel like you're alone, but you're not. Jesus is standing in the middle of the trial with you. He will empower you to walk through the fire. And when you come out on the other side, you'll be closer to Him, stronger in your faith, more dependent on Him, and you will know Him in a way that you would not have known if you had not gone through it. You may never want to go through it again, and you wouldn't want anyone else to go through it either, but you learned something in it that will change who you are for the rest of your life. You will recognize that He's always been with you, and He will never leave you. He is faithful, He is good, and He is working in all things, even the things you would never choose, to bring about good for those who love Him and are called according to His purpose. Jesus may not keep you from the fire, but He will always meet you in it.

0: Remember, faith comes through praise.
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0: You never know when you're going to get a great thought, and this one I got from Daniel Tiger. 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We're all going 100 miles per hour. We need to stop and enjoy the wow of now. All the working, cooking, planning, driving, all these activities, practices, being so busy all the time, we're rushing our kids and ourselves. Very rarely are we enjoying the present moment, always planning the next move. We've got to stop. Today, enjoy the wow of now.
1: 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The House of Praise.

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You've got to let go of what you thought it would be. Let go of who you had hoped they were. Let go of the desire to be vindicated sooner rather than later. Let go of the what ifs and accept the what is. Let go of the resentment, disappointment, unforgiveness, and bitterness. 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Your abundant life is in your future, not your past. 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
1: How's that for timing?
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2: For your Sunday, 20% chance of rain. High of 75. Sunday night, a low down to 59, mostly cloudy. And looking toward Monday, mostly sunny, the high 79.

Might step on your toe, but I'm gonna share this. You won't grow spiritually if you have unforgiveness towards anyone. I know they don't deserve it, but we didn't deserve it either, and Jesus still forgave us. So trust it with him. Matthew 6, 14 and 15 says, "For if you forgive other people when they sin against you, your heavenly Father will also forgive you. But if you do not forgive their sins, your Father will not forgive your sins."

0: a season to give it all to God.
1: If I follow him, if I continue to trust him, continue to surrender more and more, he can take that and he can do much more with it than I would have been able to.
0: A summer of prayer.

Do you have a morning routine? Have you ever thought about having one? And specifically, as a Christ follower, what would that look like? Well, you know, the morning routine doesn't have to be some complicated Bible study or an hour-long prayer. It doesn't require you to get up at 4 a.m. to journal. Honestly, it only takes about 10 seconds. Most people wake up and let anxiety speak first. So before your feet hit the floor, you're already carrying things God never asked you to carry yet. You replay yesterday. You check notifications on your phone. Start stressing about the day before it's even started. You've become so used to waking up overwhelmed, it barely feels strange anymore. So here's an ancient Jewish prayer, and see what this means for you. It's called Moda Arni, and it means, I give thanks. Before getting out of bed, Jewish believers would pray, I'm grateful to you for returning my soul to me with compassion. Before the world could tell them everything that was wrong, they thanked God for what was still good. And gratitude isn't just a nice way to start your day. It's a revolutionary way to see your life. So, you ready to try this? Maybe tomorrow morning? Before checking your phone, before coffee, maybe even before your feet hit the floor, thank God for one thing. Psalm 7:17 says, I will thank the Lord because he is just, and I will sing praise to the name of God.

It's not just what we play. It's who he is. God did it. God did it. Faithful, powerful, good, and worthy. Worship lives here. The House of Praise.

0: Death has no victory or sting. Thank you, Lord, for the victory you give through our Lord Jesus Christ. We won't fear the future because we trust in you. We'll live by faith, not by sight. We come to Jesus, for his yoke is easy, his burden is light, and he will provide rest for our souls. Lord, help us cast all our anxiety and fears on you because you care so much for us. Give us the strength to stay the course in doing good, for at the proper time, we will reap a harvest if we don't give up. And nothing, no thing can separate us from your perfect love. Not death, life, angels, demons, the present, the future, nor any other powers. For we are secure in your love.
1: 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Praise in every moment. The House of Praise.

0: You were made to worship. And in this house, you'll never forget why.
1: I can always find peace.
0: Worship lives here. The House of Praise.

Hey, can I encourage you with Philippians 4, 6, and 7 today? Do not be anxious about anything, but in every situation, by prayer and petition, with thanksgiving, present your requests to God. And the peace of God, which transcends all understanding, will guard your hearts and your minds in Christ Jesus. You know, in moments of anxiety and uncertainty, God invites us to bring our concerns to Him in prayer. As we surrender our worries and express gratitude, His peace, beyond comprehension, will guard our hearts and minds. So embrace this promise today and find peace in His presence.

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Every lyric, a lifeline. I'll take you at your word. Keep your heart lifted in the house of praise.

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3: For your Sunday, 20% chance of rain, high of 75. Sunday night, a low down to 59, mostly cloudy. And looking toward Monday, mostly sunny, the high 79.

Hey, real quick, true joy doesn't come from external circumstances. True joy comes from an internal faith in God. We have joy not because of our circumstances, but because we trust and believe in God. Romans 15, 13 says, I pray that God, the source of hope, will fill you completely with joy and peace because you trust in Him. Then you will overflow with confident hope through the power of the Holy Spirit.

Can you think of a time recently where something was so hard you just wanted to give up, but you didn't? So where did you draw the strength from? What kept you going? You know, one of the most incredible parts of being a Christ follower is that our own strength is only part of the equation. God's strength wells up in us. Psalm 46:1 says, God is our refuge and strength, a very present help in trouble. How incredible that it doesn't say a sometimes present help. He's a very present help. In 2 Chronicles 15, we see that Asa, who is the king of Judah, he was up against major challenges. He'd been trying to refocus the nation of Judah on God after years of idolatry and war. He was facing a huge challenge. Through the prophet Azariah, God spoke this encouragement to him to build him up. But as for you, be strong and do not give up, for your work will be rewarded. God knew what Asa faced. He knew every detail of the burden and all that was at stake. God also knew the strength he could provide to someone willing to rely on him. He didn't say, hey, good luck out there. Looks rough. Don't blow it. He said, but as for you, be strong. Do not give up, for your work will be rewarded. Just as Asa heard these words and took courage, you can take courage too. You're not alone. We can rely on God's strength. The reward is coming. Don't give up.

From your morning commute to your evening rest, we keep the focus on the one who never fails. Worship lives here, the House of Praise.

0: Hey, something to remember today. God will give you direction about your situation, not confusion. Ask God for peace, because God knows the right time, the right place, the right person, the right answer to your prayers. Trust Him. Every time you don't know how you're going to make it, God will show up. Prayers don't always get answered the way we want them to, but God always delivers what you need. Be patient, trust God, and someday you will say, God, this is what I prayed for. Thank you.
1: Worship woven into your day. The House of Praise. Ooh.

0: Whether you're working, driving, or praying, God is good and God is here.
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0: The House of Praise.

Hey, one thing for you today. Quick thought from Pastor Craig Rochelle. He says, I don't know who needs to hear this, but if God healed you once, he can do it again. If you find yourself still battling with anxiety and after prayer, it's still there, hear this. God has not given up on you. To the one who's fighting the same temptation, you've tried to overcome it. Jesus isn't finished with you yet. He's not mad at you. If you are in Christ, the same power that healed you once will do it again. Right now, a hurting mind is not a broken mind. It's healing in progress. 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He still loves you. He's not finished with you.

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1: For your Sunday, 20% chance of rain. High of 75. Sunday night, a low down to 59, mostly cloudy. And looking toward Monday, mostly sunny, the high 79.

Hey, one thing for you today. A thought from Craig Rochelle. If you feel like you aren't hearing from God, it may be time to turn down the volume of the world. 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Don't give up. 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

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A place where every lyric lifts your heart toward heaven. Every time I call your name. 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The House of Praise.

0: Exodus 14:14 from the New International Version says this: "The Lord will fight for you. You need only to be still." You know, there's a lot of context to that verse, and I encourage you to read it in the book of Exodus. But man, that verse has meant so much to me in times when there's just so much going on in my head and my life, and I'm overwhelmed. But just to think, the Lord will fight for me if I'm only to be still. And the same is true for you. Be still and know that God loves you today, and He can bring you peace in the midst of your storm.
1: 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The House of Praise.

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To God be the glory. 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

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Jesus, could you please just sit and cry with me till I can sing, till I can sing.

Hey, I want to encourage you, don't miss what God is doing because you remain fixated on what you wish he was doing or had already done. We can miss so many open doors because we're fixated on the closed doors. We can miss so many people right in front of us because we're fixated on the ones who've left us. We can miss new opportunities because we fixate on lost opportunities. 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
0: And now, your local forecast for northern Oklahoma and southern Kansas on the House of Praise.
4: For your Sunday, 20% chance of rain, high of 75. Sunday night, a low down to 59, mostly cloudy. And looking toward Monday, mostly sunny, the high 79.

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1: God is holy, God is good, and God is here. The House of Praise.
3: I've got a friend.

It's Jamie McDonald with Desperate on the House of Praise. And she wrote that song when she was caring for her terminally ill father. And now she sings this song all over the country in concerts. And she's hearing stories of how people felt like they were desperate as well. And that song ministered to them. And it's amazing how God has used a desperate time in her life when she said, "Lord, I'm not asking, I'm begging for you to come through for me." And God did. And blessed her. And now she's able to bless others through that song. What an incredible story. Great song, great song, great story from Jamie McDonald, Desperate on the House of Praise. Worship lives here. I'm Don, just keeping the great music going now with Micah Tyler. Yeah, God does love us perfectly. The House of Praise.

0: New artist, new song, Holly Brand, I Know Somebody, on the House of Praise, Worship Lives Here. I'm Don, and coming up on June 30th, a very special day here at the House of Praise, because as we wrapped up our spring fundraiser, you may remember we were quite a bit short of where we needed to be for the financial need of this ministry. So coming up on June 30th, we're going to have a one-day fundraiser and try to close that gap. 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You can click on that as well. 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

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I'm Don, and here's something to think about. I saw this on Instagram, and wow, it's true. If speaking kindly to plants helps them grow, imagine what speaking kindly to humans will do. 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
4: For your Sunday, 20% chance of rain. High of 75. Sunday night, a low down to 59, mostly cloudy. And looking toward Monday, mostly sunny, the high 79.

Charity Gale, I Believe, on the House of Praise. I'm Don, and this new one from Pat Baird, just singing about I've got a fire that'll never burn out because he has freed my soul. Here's Pat Barrett on the House of Praise. Worship lives here.

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1: From sunrise to bedtime, let your day be drenched in worship. 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

Live Church Worship with So Much on the House Appraise. We're coming up within 8 minutes. A classic for you from Mercy Me. Right now, Tommy Prophet, Mara Justine, Blessed Assurance on the House Appraise.

0: Tasha Layton, meet me in the valley on the House of Praise. Worship lives here. I'm Don, and you know, a lot of the Psalms were appeals to God to help David as he's writing the Psalms. And Psalms 10 just says, "Arise, Lord, lift up your hand, O God. Do not forget the helpless." Psalms 10, verse 12, as we get into the Word on the House of Praise, we're coming up in minutes. We'll be singing along with Phil Wickham and Crowder, all in one song, right here on the House of Praise.
1: Praise, presence, peace. The House of Praise.

Natalie Lane with All Joy on the House of Praise. I'm Don, and if you're thinking about going to church this morning, think about this. Just know that worship is an incredible privilege, not a religious duty.

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1: For your Sunday, 20% chance of rain. High of 75. Sunday night, a low down to 59, mostly cloudy. And looking toward Monday, mostly sunny, the high 79.
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3: Hello, and welcome to His Voice. We're glad that you joined us. Each week, we're excited to bring you a message of grace from Emmanuel Enid. And I pray that today God uses His Word to challenge and encourage you. Thank you for listening.

The year was 1640. The location was Cambridge Colony of Massachusetts Bay. A group of Puritans were committed that God's word should be made widely available in the common language of the people. They believed that there should be no barrier between each and every believer and the word of God. A year earlier, on that coastland, one printing press was shipped from England. And paper was shipped from France. Soon after, the Puritans came together, and the first book to ever be printed in English North America was the Bay Psalm Book, the Book of Psalms. In that year, 1,700 copies were printed of the Psalms and dispersed across families. You see, literacy rates in these New England communities for the next century and more was higher than anywhere else on the planet. Nearly everyone was learning to read so that they could encounter scripture themselves. They were passing the Psalms around so that they could read the word of God. They surely believed what Martin Luther said when he said, "We go to the Bible as the shepherds went to the manger." And that is to find Christ. They passed these psalm books around and they gathered and they sang them. They studied them. And at night, when the quietness of their home by candlelight, they studied it. The word of God was their delight. Centuries later to today, out of those 1,700 copies, there's about 11 still remaining of that original set. Within the past century, two of those copies have sold for over millions of dollars. But it's not the paper, it's not the book that's valuable, it's the words inside. Because what is inside is worth more than gold itself. And today we get to study the Book of Psalms together and to delight in God's word. But how does this book of 150 Psalms start? Well, let us see. Let us open to Psalms 1 today as we see the psalmist paint two portraits. You see, as we stand and gaze into the gallery of God's word, we see two portraits. One beautiful, marvelous, and perfect. And another portrait, vile, and wicked. Let us look at Psalm 1. Blessed is the man who walks not in the counsel of the wicked, nor stands in the way of sinners, nor sits in the seat of scoffers, but his delight is in the law of the Lord. And on his law he meditates day and night. He is like a tree planted by streams of water that yields its fruit in its season. And its leaf does not wither, and in all that he does, he prospers. The wicked are not so. They are like chaff that the wind drives away. Therefore, the wicked will not stand in the judgment, nor sinners in the congregation of the righteous. For the Lord knows the way of the righteous, but the way of the wicked will perish. Today we see the psalmist paint two portraits, the portrait of the righteous and the portrait of the unrighteous. And as we gaze into these two portraits, we will see the practice, power, and permanency portrayed. And as we look at this, we realize that each of our lives portray one of these two portraits. But before we dive in, let us ask the Lord for help. Heavenly Father, gracious God, we thank you, Lord, for this day that you've created and allowed us to live. We thank you for your word and allowing us to study it. We thank you, God, for these two portraits, the portrait of the righteous and the portrait of the wicked. Lord, we pray that as we study this psalm, that you would open our eyes to behold wondrous things from your word. We pray that as we behold and look at the portrait of the righteous, that we'd ultimately behold Christ and see the righteous one. And as we study your word, your spirit would work in us
to make us more and more like him. Help us in this time, we pray. We ask this in Christ's name, amen. So the first thing we see portrayed is the practice. The practice is portrayed, the practice of the righteous. So let us look at Psalm 1, verses 1 through 2. Blessed is the man who walks not in the counsel of the wicked, nor stands in the way of sinners, nor sits in the seat of scoffers. So first we see that the practice is portrayed by what the righteous does not do first. Why is that? Why does it list the do nots first? Well, if you think of the Ten Commandments, 8 of those are do nots. With those that are parents, if you're talking to your kids, you tell your kids, do not touch that electric fence. Do not touch that hot stove. Do not try to catch that possum and take it to show and tell day, because it will not go well for you. These do nots are to protect us. And God's word is to protect us. And when we listen to these do nots, we can thrive in the do's. So first he says, do not walk in the counsel of the wicked. First, it starts with influence. There is a magnetic pull of evil. We see this, that it spirals down, and first it is influence. Maybe it starts with listening to the counsel of the wicked and what they have to say. Maybe it sneaks into entertainment or music that's portraying sin or makes sin sound appealing. The righteous person does not walk in that counsel. Second, they go from walking to standing. They slow down. Now it becomes part of their lifestyle. One now goes to the god or to the ungodly places for recreation, and one's sensitivity to sin has been dulled, and it leads, or possibly can lead one to rebellion of sin. The sinner's lifestyle and attitudes soon become our own. The righteous person does not stand in the way of sinners. Third, the righteous person does not sit in the seat of scoffers. Scoffers are funny people, and they try to make you laugh at the things that God is broken at. They will make you laugh as you turn away from God. They are missionaries of wickedness. In Psalm 3, it talks about that these people laugh and say that there is no God that can provide salvation. But we know that is a lie. We know our God provides salvation. But mockers, they laugh at it. They despise the things of God. But the righteous person avoids those things, those ways of thinking, those places, those activities, and sitting with those scoffers. Proverbs 4, 14 through 15 reminds us and warns us, do not set foot on the path of the wicked or walk in the way of evildoers. Avoid it. Do not travel on it. Turn from it and go on your way. 1 Corinthians 15, 33 tells us, do not be deceived. Evil company corrupts good character. Now, does this mean we do a holy huddle and we never get out of the salt shaker? By no means. In Matthew 5, Jesus tells his disciples that we are the salt and light in a tasteless and dark world. Christians are not of this world, but sent into it. But what the psalmist is saying about the righteous person is that he's not influenced by the wicked, nor goes to the unrighteous places or participates in ungodliness. Throughout history, Christians who moved the world were the ones that were unmoved by the world. Are you being missional or malleable? Romans 12, 2 tells us, do not be conformed to the patterns of this world, but be transformed by the renewing of your mind. Then you'll be able to test and approve what God's will is, his perfect, pleasing will. Another version of that says, do not let the world around you squeeze you into its own mold, but let God remold your minds from within. You see, the psalmist knows what, psalmist says the righteous person knows what not to do, but he also says what the righteous person does do. Psalm 73, 23 through 24 says, nevertheless, I am continually with you. You hold my right hand. You guide me with your counsel. And afterward, you will receive me to glory. That's the promise for the righteous person, that God provides us counsel and he one day will lead us to glory.
The righteous man avoids wicked counsel at all costs and enjoys the wonderful counselor. Think of the different counsel that is offered to us through the word of God that we get to sit and enjoy. We can sit with Joshua and David, Daniel and Paul, Matthew and Peter, and Jesus himself. You become like the company you keep. We see in the psalm that the righteous person delights in the law of the Lord. How do you know what your soul delights in? Well, what does your soul seek above all things? The blessed man delights in God and his word, and his entire life is oriented around one thing: God, knowing him and loving him and having him be known. When you think of delight, I often think of the boy that first tries ice cream for the first time, and he has that cone and he licks the ice cream and he sees that it is good. His eyes light up, it is bright, and he is awakened to the taste of this ice cream. And then he discovers that there's more and more flavors of ice cream, and he just wants to eat ice cream all his days. All he can think about is ice cream. Even when he's in the cafeteria, and the cafeteria lady scoops up mashed potatoes and she puts it on the plate, and then he takes his plate, he thinks it's ice cream. And he walks to his little chair and he sits down and he's so excited and is salivating because he gets to eat ice cream for lunch. And then he takes that first bite and is wildly disappointed, but still so grateful that ice cream exists. The word of God is our delight, and it will never disappoint us. And praise God that it exists and we have it at our access. And may it be our delight, for it is the righteous man's delight. Psalm 119, 103 through 105 says, "How sweet are your words to my taste, sweeter than honey to my mouth. I gain understanding from your precepts. Therefore, I hate every wrong path." Psalm 16:11 says, "You make known to me the path of life. In your presence, there is fullness of joy. At your right hand are pleasures forevermore." Joy, happiness. C.S. Lewis said, "Joy is the serious business of heaven." Psalm 84:10 says, "Better is one day in your court than 1,000 elsewhere." I would rather be a doorkeeper in the house of my God than dwell in the tents of the wicked. We are to be about the word of God and delighting in it. George Mueller realized this, and in his journal, written in May 7th, 1841, he said, "The first great and primary business to which I ought to attend to every day is to have my soul happy in the Lord. The first thing to be concerned with is not about how much I might serve the Lord or how I might glorify the Lord, but how I might get my soul into a happy state and how my inner man might be nourished." So how does the inner man be nourished? Well, we see back in the psalm again. Not only does the psalmist say that the righteous person delights in the word of God, but he also meditates on it day and night. Oswald Chambers describes meditation as spiritual concentration. You see, if we are not actively filling our minds with the word of God, the world, the flesh, and the enemy will find ways to fill it with lies. And our flesh prefers to skim over God's word rather than to meditate on it. We're told in the New Testament, Peter tells us to prepare your minds for action. Jesus says to consider. Paul tells Timothy to think over these things, and the Lord will give you understanding in them all. You see, we can be standing outside with it downpouring and yet be dehydrated and parched. Why? Because we haven't let what's around us internally change us. We can go to church. We can go to Wednesday studies. We can even sit and read the word of God and not be changed. That's why the power of meditation is so important. Job 23:12 says, "I have treasured the word of his mouth more than the necessary food." You see, may we be like Job and put the Bible before belly. No read before feed, no Bible before breakfast. You see, it's not a discipline, while it is that,
but it's also a delight. And it's a deep pondering on the things of the Word of God. So my question to you, and the question to all of us, are there influences in our lives that are hindering our walks with Jesus Christ? Are you being conformed to the patterns of this world through the wicked counsel, unrighteous entertainment, sinful activities? Or are we feeding our minds with whatever is pure, lovely, honorable, and true? You see, meditation is not a checklist or a routine about looking for and learning from the living Lord. But it is learning and looking for the living Lord Jesus. And when we search the scriptures, we are sure to find him. You see, in the Old Testament, Christ is predicted. In the Gospels, Christ is presented. In the Acts of the Apostles, Christ is proclaimed. In the Epistles, he is explained. And in the Revelation, Christ is expected. So may we meditate on this word day and night. Do we find ourselves skiing over the oceans of God's word, never stopping to scuba dive into the depths of his truth through meditation? And finally, have we forgotten that we are pilgrims just passing through this life, living for a better country, a heavenly home? So first, we have seen that the practice of the righteous is portrayed. Second, we will see the power is portrayed of the righteous. Psalm 1:3-4, he is like a tree planted by streams of water that yields its fruit in its season, and its leaf does not wither. In all that he does, he prospers. The wicked are not so, but are like chaff that the wind drives away. You see, the righteous person is like a tree with an unlimited source of nourishment. A tree has no power to yield fruit without the proper amount of water. And we have no power apart from the Lord Jesus, who said in John 7:38, whoever believes in me, as the scriptures has said, streams of living water will flow within him. Jonathan Edwards said, as there is an infinite fullness of all possible good in God, a fullness of every perfection, of all excellency and beauty, and of infinite happiness, so it seems pleasant that that infinite fountain of good should send forth abundant springs. And we have the invitation to be planted by those abundant springs. Colossians 2:6-7 says, therefore, as you have received Christ Jesus as Lord, so walk with him, rooted and built up in him and established in the faith, just as you were taught, abounding in thanksgiving. We are created in Christ to bear fruit. Jesus tells us this in John 15:16. He says, I chose you and appointed you so that you may go and bear fruit, fruit that will last. But apart from the streams of living water and our roots being deeply in it, our leaves will wither and we will cease to bear fruit. We have the promise of our Lord in John 15:5 when he says, remain in me and I will remain in you. Just as no branch can bear fruit by itself unless it remains in the vine, neither can you bear fruit unless you remain in me and I remain in me. I am the vine. You are the branches. Whoever abides in me and I in him, he it is that bears much fruit. For apart from me, you can do nothing. What does this fruit look like? Well, the psalmist says that he bears the fruit in every season. This fruit looks like different things in different times. We know Galatians says that the Spirit of God produces in us a love, a joy, a peace, patience, kindness, goodness, faithfulness, gentleness, and self-control. But when we are not saturated with the water of life, our leaves begin to wither, and that appears through our thoughts, our words, our actions. You see, everything that this person does prospers. Not prospered in the worldly sense,
but prospering and in an eternal sense. 1 Corinthians 15:55 through 58 says, O death, where is your victory? O death, where is your sting? The sting of death is sin, and the power of sin is the law. But thanks be to God, who gives us victory through our Lord Jesus Christ. Therefore, my beloved brothers, be steadfast, immovable, always abounding in the work of the Lord, knowing that in the Lord your labor is not in vain. In the Lord your labor does not perish. Everything you do in faith prospers. We might not see it in this life, but we will see the fruit of it to come. We must never judge obedience by the outcome. Ephesians 6:8 reminds us that whatever good anyone does, this he will receive back from the Lord. So we see what the righteous is like. They're like a tree planted by streams of living water. But we also see what the wicked are like. They are like chaff that the wind drives away. Now, if you aren't familiar with chaff is, just drive a couple minutes out of town and you will see the farmers out with their combines in the wheat fields. You see, chaff is the coating or the husk, the covering of the grain, and it must be broken apart. Back then, they had threshing floors, and this grain was broken and smashed and then thrown up, and then the chaff was blown into the wind because it was meaningless, pointless. There was no value to it. And only what was good, only what had meat, only what was life-giving, the seed was then taken and collected. You see, that is what the wicked are. They blow with the wind. They're rooted in nothing. And one day, they'll be blown into the pits of hell. You see, the questions we have now is, do our lives reflect the tree or do our lives reflect the chaff? Do our souls need refreshed? What is keeping our roots from growing deeper into this river of living water? Are we seeking power from another source? Are we fully yielded to the Spirit's work and guidance? So first we have seen the psalmist paint and portray the practice of the righteous, the power of the righteous, and the powerlessness of the unrighteous. And third, we will see the psalmist paint the permanency of the righteous portrayed. Psalm 1:5-6, therefore the wicked will not stand in the judgment, nor sinners in the congregation of the righteous. For the Lord knows the way of the righteous, but the way of the wicked will perish. It is very clear here. There is but two paths, the path of the righteous, the path of the wicked. And we have a preeminency, or we have a permanency for the righteous one. We are secure in Christ. Ephesians 1:13-14 tells us, and you also were included in Christ when you heard the message of truth, the gospel of your salvation. When you believed, you were marked in him with a seal, the promise of the Holy Spirit, who is a deposit guaranteeing our inheritance until the redemption of those who are God's possession, to the praise of his glory. We are sealed with the Holy Spirit, and nothing can break that seal till Christ returns or we go to see him. This is the permanency of the righteous one, the one in Christ. John 10:27-28 says, my sheep hear my voice, and I know them, and they follow me. I give them eternal life, and they will never perish, and no one will snatch them out of my hand. We are secure in Christ. You see, the Lord knows the way of the righteous. He delights in the way of the righteous. He watches over the way of the righteous, because the way of the righteous was taken care of 2,000 years ago

0: He bore that upon himself on the cross, died, was buried, and resurrected from the grave. And he now gives us this gift of eternal life, this gift of righteousness. Matthew 7, 13 through 14 says, "Enter by the narrow gate, for the gate is wide and the way is easy that leads to destruction. And those who enter by it are many. For the gate is narrow and the way is hard that leads to life. And those who find it are few. The grass withers, the flower fades, but the word of God will stand forever." Isaiah 48. If we want to stand forever, we must be born again from this living word and from the living word of the gospel of Jesus Christ. There's a warning for the wicked though. Matthew 7, 24 through 27 says, "Everyone then who hears these words of mine and does them will be like the wise man who built his house on the rock, and the rain fell and the floods came and the winds blew and beat on that house, but it did not fall. Because it had been founded on the rock. And everyone who hears these words of mine and does not do them will be like a foolish man who built his house on the sand. And the rain fell and the floods came and the winds blew and beat against that house and it fell. And great was the fall of it." The psalmist is clear. There is but one place for the unrighteous to dwell when it's all said and done. And that is a real place called hell. 1 Peter 3:18 tells us the good news though, that for Christ also suffered once for sins, the righteous for the unrighteous, that he might bring us to God. You see, if we're honest with ourselves and we look at these two portraits, we all started off looking like the wicked, the vile, the evildoers. And only by the grace of God does Christ clothe us and transform us into a new creation that our lives can look like his. Positionally speaking, perfectly. Practically speaking, it's a work in progress. So my question to you is, if we came up here and we each had to look at these two portraits, the portrait of the righteous and the portrait of the wicked, which would your life portray?
1: 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We're located at 2505 West Garriott Road in Enid, Oklahoma. 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
2: But I will keep counting my blessings. 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
1: The House of Praise.

He alone is worthy, and he is worthy of it all. It's CeCe Winans on the House of Praise. Worship lives here. Thank you for listening this morning. We know you have a lot of choices of what you could be listening to, so thanks for listening to the House of Praise and worshiping along with some great music like this. I've seen

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1: Hey, I've seen this one. 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
0: That's right. 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
7: For your Sunday, 20% chance of rain. High of 75. Sunday night, a low down to 59, mostly cloudy. And looking toward Monday, mostly sunny, the high 79.

0: The king is in the room, and there's freedom in life anywhere he reigns. The king is in the room. It's Phil Wickham on the House of Praise. Worship lives here. I'm Don, keeping the great music going with Mercy Me and Make It Well.
1: Making well.

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0: A summer of praise.
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0: need is to be honest.
1: Leanna Crawford with Honest on the House of Praise. Don Burns with you on this Sunday morning. Appreciate you tuning in today and worshiping along with the great music. A Crowder coming up within 5 minutes. And how about a little Natalie Lane right now? This one's called The Long Way on the House of Praise.

0: It's not just what we play, it's who he is.
1: God did it, God did it.
0: Faithful, powerful, good, and worthy. Worship lives here, the House of Praise.

0: Poets and Prophets with Make Room on the House of Praise. Worship lives here. I'm Don, and coming up on June 30th, a very special day here on the House of Praise. You know, God's been doing some amazing things this year through the House of Praise, just encouraging listeners and being out in the community with you and serving others and helping people grow in their faith every day. 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But it's been a tough year financially. 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

0: You were made to worship. 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
0: 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The House of Praise.

John Reddick with The Way on the House of Praise. Worship lives here. I'm Don, and just remember that worship isn't your warm-up act for the sermon. It's the battle cry that breaks those chains before a word is even spoken.

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2: For your Sunday, 20% chance of rain. High of 75. Sunday night, a low down to 59, mostly cloudy. And looking toward Monday, mostly sunny, the high 79.

just singing our hallelujahs to him. Let it be a hallelujah. It's Lauren Daigle on the House of Praise. I'm Don Burns. Thank you for listening today, whether you listen on the app, on your smart speaker, online, on the radio, however you listen, wherever you listen. Thanks for listening to the House of Praise. Worship lives here.

Megan Woods with I Believe You on the House of Praise. Worship lives here. And coming up within 5 minutes, a classic from Mercy Me. Right now, it's Cochran and Company, What Grace Can Do on the House of Praise. I've seen

From your morning commute to your evening rest, we keep the focus on the one who never fails. Worship lives here, the House of Praise.

0: New from Matt Maher, Gonna Be All Right on The House of Praise. I'm Don, and you've probably gathered by listening to The House of Praise. If you've listened for any time at all, you know that we kind of like to have some fun around here. And one of the things we love to do is play pickleball. So we got another pickleball tournament coming up at Chicken and Pickle in Oklahoma City. It's going to be August 8th. And if you can make it to the city, that'd be amazing if you can come out. We have more details for you at thehousefm.com. Or in Ponca City. We did this last year. We're doing it again. The Glow Run in Ponca City is coming up August 21st. And everybody who was a part of last year talked about how much fun it was and how colorful it was. And it was a blast. So those are a couple of things coming up. Like I said, details on these events available for you at thehousefm.com. We're coming up in minutes. How about the new one from Pat Barrett?
1: Glory to God in every beat. 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

0: Whether you're working, driving, or praying, God is good and God is here.
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Gateway Worship and Claire Smith with who else? No one else but Jesus on the House of Praise. I'm Don, and before I go, I want to leave you with this blessing from Numbers 6. It's called the Priestly Blessing, but it's also my prayer for you each day. May the Lord bless you and protect you. 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

0: 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The House of Praise doesn't have maximum capacity. 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
1: For your Sunday, 20% chance of rain. High of 75. Sunday night, a low down to 59, mostly cloudy. And looking toward Monday, mostly sunny, the high 79.

0: 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Hey, I'm Andy.
1: The number of the day is...
0: 4 out of 5 pet owners feel guilty after lying to their pets. I think this comes from, you know, both dogs and cats will do this. When you look and talk to them, they just kind of turn their head to the side. And I think we just look into that with whatever we're saying. We think, oh, they know we're lying to them. No, they have no idea. Because to them, what we're saying is like the parents in Charlie Brown. Wah, wah, wah, wah, wah.

The House of Praise is where worship never stops. A place where every lyric lifts your heart toward heaven. Every time I call your name. Worship lives here. The House of Praise.

0: John Reddick on the House of Praise. Hey, I'm Andy.
1: 4 out of 5 people admit this, that they feel bad when they lie to their pets. It's because your pet is part of the family.
2: It's my dog's birthday today.
1: Oh, what's your dog's name?
2: Thor. He's really energetic.
1: Well, with a name like Thor, I feel like he has to. What are you doing for his birthday?
2: We were thinking of getting those little cookies, like dog cookies.
1: Well, as you get him his birthday treat, how about you give him a shout out as he patiently waits for you?

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We praise him for who he is. Worship lives here, the House of Praise.

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1: So much fun.
0: Music for your family gatherings.
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0: And
1: super big party.
0: Real big parties.
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0: The House of Praise.

0: The House of Praise, that's Natalie Lane. Hey, I'm Andy.
1: Another reason why pets are part of the family. They do things that don't make sense, but that's why you love them.
2: We got two cats. One cat this morning caught a bird and brought it in the house.
0: Oh, and I know cats, you know, they're hunters, so they this is a way of them giving you a gift, right?
2: Yeah, and, but the only thing of it is, she brought it in alive.
0: Oh, no, you got to tell the cat, catch and release.
2: Yeah.

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1: Praise the Lord, oh my soul.
0: God is holy, God is good, and God is here. The House of Praise.

0: the House of Praise. 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
1: It's summertime. 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You're wanting to find relief in a nice, cool pool of water. 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So coming up Tuesday, June 30th, we're asking if you'd help us float to the top. We're currently running about $78,000 below where we should be, and we're doing our best to keep the ministry, the living water of God's encouragement, flowing. Like we do for Michaela.
2: My name is Michaela. I've been listening to The House FM for a couple years now. I'm always encouraged, and it reminds me to worship God even through the hardest circumstances. But recently, I've just been going through a really hard time. I lost my mom last year, and I've just been praising God through it. And today, I just found out that I got accepted to my first apartment, and I got a raise in my job, and things are looking up, and it's just amazing. So thank you guys for the encouragement.
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3: For your Sunday, 20% chance of rain, high of 75. Sunday night, a low down to 59, mostly cloudy. And looking toward Monday, mostly sunny, the high 79.

0: 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I'm Andy.
1: I hope this story makes you smile today.
0: As a police officer, Sergeant Nick is trained to keep an eye out for things that look suspicious. So when he saw a lady on the street corner with a bunch of balloons, he decided to stop and see what was going on. He found out that the woman is a mother and she was walking to her daughter's first birthday party. He offered to give her a ride, so she hops in the back of the squad car. And he says, "We have to make one quick stop, though, before we drop you off." So Officer Nick pulls into the nearest grocery store, and his partner runs inside and comes back out with a special birthday cake just for the mom and her daughter. And then moments later, the officer, the woman, and her kids were sharing cake and singing happy birthday all together like old friends.

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1: Hallelujah, anyway.
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1: in the mighty name of Jesus
0: a house of praise.

0: God.
1: That was Phil Wickham on the House of Praise. I'm Andy.
2: The reason that getting to the hotel room or the Airbnb on vacation feels so good is because you go into a place that's completely clean. So maybe we can save money and not spend a lot on the vacation, but just tidy up what we've got in our house.
3: You take a big bag, like a grocery bag, preferably, or a white hefty bag. You go around the room, everything that you don't want sitting out or clothes, you stuff in this bag. I know it sounds bad. Then you stuff the bag in a closet and shut the door. You can have up to 3 bags is the limit.
2: What? I've never heard a tip like that before.
3: My girlfriend, I learned it from her, and she said in 3 months you have to put the

0: 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It's the House of Praise, and I'm Andy.
1: This would be a cool way to connect with God and your community and maybe bring a friend to a church experience that's not in a church. 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So you can experience the Last Supper brought to life with live actors and worship and scripture from John 13 through 17. 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So bring your lawn chair, your blanket, bring some friends, and get ready for an incredible night of worship.

0: It's Micah Tyler on the House of Praise. Hey, I'm Andy.
1: The best part about going on vacation is walking into a clean house. So why don't we just do that with our house? So maybe I just need to find more efficient ways to clean my house so I actually want to be in it more often.
2: Don't make one job into two. Whenever you start something, determine to finish it if you possibly can. I have said that to myself many times. Don't make one job into two when I'm tempted to quit in the middle of something. And it's really helped.
1: I've got to say, as someone who's had ADHD his entire life, that is a lesson not just for cleaning, but for everything.

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Let your day be drenched in worship. Worship lives here, the House of Praise.

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1: 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Pray over our family, our kids, the people we hold so dear, our city, our state, our country, our world. 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
2: For your Sunday, 20% chance of rain. High of 75. Sunday night, a low down to 59, mostly cloudy. And looking toward Monday, mostly sunny, the high 79.

CC Winans on the House of Praise. I'm Andy. Here's how you can focus on what's important and level up your life. Use the 80-20 rule, meaning 20% of your activities will account for 80% of your results. Now, it's up to you to figure that part out. What is the 20%? Focus on activities, not accomplishments.

your refuge of praise, reminding you of who God is and why He's worthy of it all. In the name of Jesus. Worship lives here, the House of Praise.

0: It's the House of Praise. I'm Andy.
1: Hey, I just wanted to say thank you very much for sharing the words that I didn't want to hear.
0: What was that, Scott?
1: We're not born to be comfortable. I have three of our grandkids living with us, and a lot of times they say, I didn't sign up for this. I just want peace and quiet. They're under a godly roof, but we ain't comfortable. So thank you for sharing that. I needed to hear that, Andy. I appreciate that.
0: No problem. Anytime, brother. 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

0: Remember, faith comes through praise.
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2: I have accountability with him. I can trust him. I'm madly in love with Jesus.
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0: A summer of praise with the House of Praise.

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0: John Reddick on the House of Praise. Hey, I'm Andy.
1: Doing uncomfortable things, doing hard things. It's good because that's where growth happens.
2: My mother, who's going to be 90, now lives with us since my dad died 4 years ago. And they have been married 62 years. So we're talking about marriage and how long they've been married and all this kind of stuff. And my mother, who went through a lot of stuff in her married life with my dad, because they had, in the first 11 years of marriage, 7 children, and she had no car. She patted my arm and said, "You just keep going, honey. It's the first 50 years that are the hardest."

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5: For your Sunday, 20% chance of rain, high of 75. Sunday night, a low down to 59, mostly cloudy. And looking toward Monday, mostly sunny, the high 79.

0: Welcome to a place where worship lives in every song. It's the House of Praise. I'm Andy. Mistakes are lessons in disguise. And I know that's not reassuring if you just made a mistake today. But here's what can happen on the other side of it. Something I found for you on the internet, your daily joy scroll.
1: Albert Einstein struggled in school, but he went on to revolutionize physics. Alexander Fleming's mistake led him to invent penicillin. Don't let your mistakes get you down. It is not practice that makes perfect. It is mistakes we learn from that make perfect. Just keep going.

0: A season to give it all to God.
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0: A summer of praise.

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1: It's not just what we play, it's who he is.
2: God did it, God did it.
1: Faithful, powerful, good, and worthy. Worship lives here, the House of Praise.

0: It's the House of Praise. I'm Andy.
1: And it looks like you've got a text from God. 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Unshakable, unmovable, unstoppable. 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
0: Worship lives here, the House of Praise.

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0: Welcome to a place where you can always worship. It's the House of Praise. I'm Andy.
1: It will happen if it hasn't already. There'll be a moment where you go, oh, I've officially turned into my parents.
2: I actually have a story of me not wanting to become like my dad. Just the other day I was standing out in the yard with him and actually lost it. When I came in, my oldest son is 16 years old, and my wife said to me, you know, we might only have two more years with him. You know, when he's 18 years old, he's an adult. And I just realized at that moment that I'm going to try to take advantage of every moment I have before that boy leaves the house. Because my dad didn't. My dad left us when we were kids, and he died by the time I was 15. So let's take advantage of every moment we have with these guys.
0: And that one change will now hopefully mean that your kids will want to be like you.
2: Exactly. If when we imitate Christ as beloved children, then our children will be imitating not us, but Christ in us. So that's

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2: For your Sunday, 20% chance of rain. High of 75. Sunday night, a low down to 59, mostly cloudy. And looking toward Monday, mostly sunny, the high 79.

0: John Reddick on the House of Praise. Hey, I'm Andy.
1: I hope this story makes you smile today.
0: As a police officer, Sergeant Nick is trained to keep an eye out for things that look suspicious. So when he saw a lady on the street corner with a bunch of balloons, he decided to stop and see what was going on. He found out that the woman is a mother and she was walking to her daughter's first birthday party. He offered to give her a ride, so she hops in the back of the squad car. And he says, we have to make one quick stop, though, before we drop you off. So Officer Nick pulls into the nearest grocery store, and his partner runs inside and comes back out with a special birthday cake just for the mom and her daughter. And then moments later, the officer, the woman, and her kids were sharing cake and singing happy birthday all together like old friends.

From your morning commute to your evening rest, we keep the focus on the one who never fails. Worship lives here, the House of Praise.

0: Whether you're working, driving, or praying, God is good and God is here.
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0: Hey, welcome to the House of Praise. Make yourself at home. I'm Andy.
1: Be interesting to see what your answer to this question is. What would you give up to work a job you love? Well, for millennials, they say they would give up travel, Instagram, even having kids in order to have their dream career. But when you're looking for that perfect job, first off, you're never going to find it. And I think I've found the career I should be in, at least for now. It seems to be working right now in radio. But I'll tell you what, there's been places I've been where it wasn't a good, positive environment. And I didn't do well. I struggled. And my wife would be the first to tell me, honey, you were miserable. You felt like you were worthless. You felt like you couldn't do anything and that you didn't have any value as a person because you were struggling in your job. And so it was a reminder to me that it's so important not to equate your job to who you are. It's what you do, but it doesn't have to define you.

0: That was Phil Wickham on the House of Praise. I'm Andy.
1: What did we learn today?
0: This could help your loved ones sleep better. It's a question to ask around the dinner table and your food for thought today. What do you need in order to fall asleep? Everyone is so different on this question. For me, it's a little bit of a process. I need my mouth strap thing that keeps me from opening my mouth in the middle of the night, my sleep machine, Vaseline on my lips, music at a low volume, and also my fan on low. I don't think I've ever actually said all of it out loud. Am I high maintenance? I am!

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A place where every lyric lifts your heart toward heaven. Every time I call your name. Worship lives here. The House of Praise.

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the House of Praise. Worship lives here. I'm Shawn Michaels. You know, worship isn't just for Sunday morning. It's all week long. Here's Elevation Worship.

holy, faithful, good. We praise him for who he is. Worship lives here, the House of Praise.

Jamie McDonald on the House of Praise. I'm Shawn Michaels. Coming up here in just about 15 minutes, I've got this weekend's plugged-in movie review. We'll tell you how family-friendly a new film at the box office is coming up.

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0: They're called Poets and Prophets, and they're here on the House of Praise. Worship lives here. I'm Shawn Michaels. I'll let you know about a new film at the box office and tell you about the family friendliness of it before you maybe buy those tickets. A new Steven Spielberg-directed film, but is it safe for your family? 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
1: In Steven Spielberg's new movie Disclosure Day, now in theaters, the acclaimed director returns to a theme that has captivated his imagination for nearly 50 years. What if aliens arrived on Earth? This time, the existence of aliens is an established fact to a handful of people who worked for the shadowy agency known as Wardex, and they intend to keep a tight lid on that secret. Dr. Danny Kellner once worked for Wardex, but now with the help of Kansas City TV weatherwoman Margaret Fairchild, they're determined to blow that lid clean off. But as is often the case in these situations, the folks at Wardex have other ideas. Disclosure Day marks Spielberg's fifth foray into the question of what happens when aliens encounter humans. The story explores how such a disclosure would affect the Judeo-Christian understanding of God, and Spielberg suggests that this discovery would constitute a crisis of faith for many. In addition to the plot's murky intersection with spiritual themes, we also get some harsh profanity and a lot of high-octane peril and violence as Wardex agents chase Danny and Margaret for much of the movie. Like Spielberg's first two alien movies, Close Encounters and E.T., Disclosure Day works hard to conjure up an engrossing cinematic experience that ponders big spiritual questions. But as both a movie and a theological thought experiment, Disclosure Day ultimately fails to launch. So we're giving it a 3 out of 5 for family friendliness. Read the full review at PluggedIn.com/radio. And be sure to follow us on Facebook, Instagram, and YouTube. I'm Adam Holtz with the Plugged In Movie Review by Focus on the Family.
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the House of Praise. We're on the air in Stillwater, loud and clear at 107.3 for Cowboy Country. Here's a big song with Kerry Jobe and Cody Carnes. It's called The Blessing on the House of Praise.

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Hallelujah, anyway. 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

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Worship lives here, and more worship music coming right to your ears with Phil Wickham and Crowder on the House of Praise.

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House of Praise. It's Hope Darst, and I'm Shawn Michaels. Got a great verse today. Isaiah 45:5 says, I am the Lord, and there is no other. Apart from me, there is no God. That's right. There's that one and true God, and by faith, you can know him. Torrin Wells now on the House of Praise.

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Matt Maher here at Listener Supported, the House of Praise. I'm Shawn Michaels, and Father's Day is coming up here in a few weeks, and we've got a great prize pack for your dad, a custom-engraved keepsake hammer and a brand-new men's study Bible and a gift card to Home Depot. 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

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Worship lives here, the House of Praise.

House of Praise. I'm Shawn Michaels, and thanks for listening here on this Sunday as we wrap up the weekend with some great worship. Here's Chris Tomlin on the House of Praise.

your refuge of praise, reminding you of who God is and why He's worthy of it all. In the name of Jesus. Worship lives here, the House of Praise.

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